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2: This is your Vibe 103 weather report brought to you by our friends at All Shores. I'm Teo Dill. We're getting one final taste of relatively settled weather before another front sweeps across the island. While there were only a couple of isolated showers overnight, cloud cover and periods of rain will become more common as the day goes on, accompanied by occasionally strong winds. The good news is that once the front moves through, brighter, drier weather returns for the weekend, although temperatures and humidity will remain firmly in summer mode. For today, expect sunny breaks mixed with occasional showers, becoming drier later in the day. Winds will be west-southwesterly at 16 to 22 knots with stronger gusts around heavier showers before easing and turning west to west-northwesterly overnight. Air temps are going to reach around 85 degrees this afternoon before falling to 78 degrees tonight. Tomorrow brings brighter skies with diminishing shower activity and a high near 85, while Saturday looks warmer with a mix of sun and cloud. And out on the water, today is going to be the roughest stretch of the forecast as the approaching front brings scattered showers, patchy rain, a chance of an isolated thunderstorm, and reduced visibility. Winds of 16 to 22 knots will create choppy conditions with seas running 1 to 2 feet inside the reef and 4 to 7 feet outside. Marine conditions gradually improve on Friday and into Saturday, although seas remain elevated outside the reef and an isolated shower will still be possible. 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I'm Teo Dill.
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2: 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I'm Teo Dill. Bone Thugs and Harmony has officially earned one of entertainment's highest honors, receiving a star on the Hollywood Walk of Fame. The Cleveland rap pioneers became the 2,851st recipient in the recording category during a ceremony hosted by Big Boi, with fellow hip-hop legends Fat Joe and Ice-T helping celebrate the occasion. The group's legacy is now literally set in stone on Hollywood Boulevard. And J. Cole's paying tribute to hip-hop's golden era of print journalism as he gears up for his next world tour. The rapper's announced the Fall Off magazine, a 144-page collector's publication featuring conversations with Jay-Z, Lauryn Hill, RZA, Glorilla, Lil Yachty, and several other major voices from across the culture. The limited edition release arrives just days before the Fall Off world tour, which will take him to more than 50 cities across 15 countries over the next 6 months. And Jay-Z is expanding the international leg of his anniversary tour with a major new stop in London. The hip-hop icon has confirmed the September 4th performance at Tottenham Hotspur Stadium, which will be his only UK show this year. The concert joins previously announced dates in Paris and LA as anticipation continues to build around one of the biggest hip-hop celebrations in recent memory. And finally, HBO Max dominated this year's Emmy nominations, with The Pitt leading the pack with an impressive 25 nominations. The acclaimed medical drama picked up nods for Outstanding Drama Series, along with 13 acting noms, nearly doubling last year's total. And close behind was another HBO Max hit, Hacks, which earned 24 nominations for its fifth season, the most ever received by a comedy series. And that's your Vibe 103 Entertainment Report brought to you by Brown & Co. I'm Teo Dill.
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Yay. Good morning. Good morning. Vibe 103, Bermuda's Energy Station. This is the Wake Up Call with DJ Genie, DJ Fury, and myself, Tyree. I don't really have a quote of the day. I just want to wish you guys a great day. Yesterday's weather was really topsy-turvy, honestly. It's raining, it's sun, it's raining, it's sun. Look, the forecast says we're in for a lot of that. But today, specifically today, have a good day, regardless. Regardless of the weather, regardless of everything else, have a good day. All right? The Wake Up Call.

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9: Did you know that reckless driving is operating a vehicle in such a way that puts either people or property in danger, whether intentional or not? 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This message is brought to you by the Bermuda Road Safety Council.

0: What's going on, fellas?
1: Mm-hmm. Yeah. Bro, it's the wake up call because he just woke me up.
0: Yeah, yeah, yeah. Wake up.
1: Man.
0: Look,
1: that man's on.
0: He says, says he's on vacation, but you couldn't miss this. You couldn't miss this. Hey, how you going?
1: I'm here, dude.
0: Were you there?
1: Is that a murder?
0: Yeah, yeah, yeah, yeah, yeah. How you guys felt yesterday with no football at all? No football.
1: I was true, fam. I was golfing.
0: Okay.
2: Hey, man. Just sleepy Norfolk over here. Don't worry. Don't worry about him right now.
0: How was yesterday, that?

0: Hey, hold up. Something to say. Jimmy, any other throwing Tyree never got this much energy, fam.
1: Hey, look, he's under control, man. You know what I'm saying? Hey, big up Tyree, if you guys don't know. He's 3 on vacation.
2: Yeah.
1: You know, I'm in the atmosphere as usual. And then it's Tyree at the controls, man. Your salute to Tyree.
2: Yeah. And look, don't worry about my energy level. You don't know how I woke up this morning, what type of breakfast I had, what type of energy drink I consumed.
0: Bro, make sure you have it all the time.
1: That man ready.
2: But look, the song, the theme is topic of the day. Yesterday, me and Fury was talking, and we wanted to talk about just how big and small the world is at the same time.
1: Mm-hmm.
2: Fury told me a story. He ran into some people while golfing. Crazy. And the world's just huge. The world is huge, but small at the same time. You know when you're on vacation in Jersey, Florida, and you run into a Bermudian? What are the chances? All these
0: that's
2: miles.
0: Easy, dude. That's easy. Especially if you're in Jersey or Florida. Run into a Bermudian, this is whom will be from whom. I think what was crazy, dude, and that's what we was talking about, is that, you know, in Bermuda, if you book a tea time for one person, they'll let you go by yourself.
2: Mm-hmm.
0: You book a tea time in foreign for one person, they'll put you with 3 random people that you ain't never seen in your life.
2: Never.
0: So, boom. You know, hurdle number one, nobody ain't talking to each other. Like, who's this guy? Right? Like,
2: feeling each other. Who?
0: Right, by who? I'm not feeling no man. But, you know. By hurdle number two, everybody starts talking. Boom. So the first guy was a former college pro basketball player. So it's like, oh, that's pretty lit.
2: Mm-hmm.
0: The second guy, your boy's like, yo, man, I've been coming to Bermuda for the last 10 years.
2: Whoa.
0: I'm like, bro, what are you talking about? I'm like, I'm thinking this guy's talking about the wrong place.
2: Mm-hmm.
0: Your boy hits me with the, yo, I go to Mama Mia's, got my fish sandwich, go swizzling for some swizzle. I'm like, okay, bro, I know what it's talking about. Yeah.
2: No stranger to Bermuda.
0: Yeah, and then I golf at Pool Royal, the hook number 16, hard. I'm like, okay, yeah, he really knows what it's talking about.
2: Mm-hmm.
0: So then, you know, we had the OG genie was in the group. So it was telling us like his life story, how he used to coach college basketball, da da da da. Then was like, yo, man, you guys are coming back all golf this week. I'm looking at this guy like, bro, you got too much energy. Like, you feel me? Come to find out, on hole 16, your boy's on the board of directors for this golf course. Everybody said, look, bro, for as long as I'm alive, whenever you come Jersey, you got tee times available.
2: Yeah.
0: Said, bet.
2: Give me a call and show up.
0: It's crazy that you just end up with a board of director, a former college basketball player,
2: mm-hmm.
0: and some guy that's telling me about my home country.
2: Crazy. Wild. I swear, I don't know if it was you, but someone had gave me a story about some off-landish place like Switzerland or something. And
0: no, it was me. It's happened to me.
2: Yeah. You was walking the street and you just ran across a Bermudian. Like, what are the chances you're in? I can't remember where you were to, but it was like, what is a Bermudian doing there on a Tuesday afternoon, just chilling, walking around, and you bump into one of your compadres?
0: Like, but it's happened to me all over the world, man. I remember. So, you know, my degree is in theater, right? So, when I was younger, my mommy used to send me to my auntie in Canada.
2: Mm-hmm.
0: This is the only camp I ever went to. It was called Camp OK, Camp Original Kids. It was an acting camp.
2: Mm-hmm.
0: And, you know, you graduated out of the camp, you know, you get too old, you want to talk about the gout them and all that there. So the camp's not for you no more.
2: Yeah.
0: Moms and I are walking downtown in Toronto, and somebody's talking about Bermuda. I'm like, dog, I seen this person in about 3 years. It was my boy Josh.
2: Mm-hmm.
0: Walking downtown.
2: Yeah. It's crazy. The world is huge.
1: I just want to.
2: Go ahead.
1: I just want to interject real quick. You brought back a high school memory for me when you were talking about camp, right? I mean, we had a homeboy. He's telling a whole other story, right? And he's dead serious, too, but he's talking about a whole other story. And he's like, man, he's, you know, Bermuda, little bad boy, you know the vibes. And then he goes, yeah. So, you know, one time when I was in chess camp. To this day, he never finished the story because we was squawking. Like, what you said? You went to what? He's like, no, well, I'm going to tell you. What you said, bro?
2: Chess camp. Oh, he's an intellectual.
1: Bruh, hey, that to me is, bruh, imagine it's like we're talking to Fury. It's like we're in the little man then. Mm-hmm. And they're acting all big and bad. And the next thing you know, yeah. So when I was at chess camp, you with me, bro?
2: Oh.
1: What you got lined up there for us, fella?
2: I'm just chilling. Continue with the voice that I was playing this morning. Like I said, it's all about my favorite music, the songs that I like to hear. Because that's all I'm got in my Rolodex.

If you know, you know. If you know, you know. You know, you know. But with that said, this is the Wake Up Call. The time right now is 43 minutes past the hour 7. And you know what? You heard us vibing. And yeah, we're just going to take it easy. So again, thank you fellas for joining me, keeping me company. But we're going to get back into the music. And we'll see you on the other side of things. All right?

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2: Champions once again.
3: I'm Lewis Mason with your latest sports update from Sky. The Princess of Wales and the Prime Minister are among those who have congratulated Arthur Ferry after the Brit reached the Wimbledon semi-finals. He also met the Queen before and after his win against Flavio Cabolli.
4: She was waiting for me at the end of the match and she congratulated me. I told her how much of an honour it was for me to play in front of her, and yeah, she just said, congratulations, keep going. I told her it was my birthday on Sunday, so it'd be great to play the Wimbledon final on my birthday.
3: Ferry's the second wild card to get this far after Goran Ivanisevic went all the way 25 years ago. These fans who were watching on centre court think he can match that achievement.
5: If centre court get beyond him, why not? An England and a Ferry double, that's what we want.
6: He's fit, he's the local,
7: very level-headed.
6: He's got everything to play for, nothing to lose.
8: He's got to get through to the final, and then if he takes down Sinner or Djokovic, that would be something for the ages.
3: Ferry's last four opponent is French Open winner Alexander Zverev. It's understood Newcastle captain Bruno Guimarães has told the club he wants to leave and join Arsenal. The Brazilian midfielder has 2 years left on his contract at St James's Park, and they're not interested in selling him. The World Cup quarterfinals get underway tonight when favourites France face Morocco. The tie in Boston is a repeat of the last four clash at the tournament in Qatar, which the French won 2-0. Rory McIlroy insists he's happy Spanish golfer John Rahm is back playing at the Scottish Open. It'll be Rahm's first PGA Tour event outside of the majors since his controversial switch to LIV Golf 3 years ago.
9: I've talked about wanting to just have all of the best players in the world play together, and it's not as if this hasn't been open to them before. It's just because LIV Valderrama was always this week. But yeah, I mean, having John in this event is better for the event than him not being here.
3: And England's cricketers aim to wrap up their T20 International Series against India with a game to go this evening. Harry Brooks' side go into the contest at Bristol, leading 2-0 after their 125-run victory on Tuesday. That's the latest from the Sky News Centre.
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0: 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This is the Wake Up Call with DJ Fury, DJ Genie, and DJ Fury. We have some special guests in the building. From KPMG, we have Kyra and Kiara. Did I get that correct?
1: You did. Mine is Kiara.
0: Kiara. Can you bring your mic a little bit closer? Yeah, yeah. And they are talking about the KPMG K-Connect network event. All happening Tuesday, July 14th at 5:15 at KPMG Bermuda offices. Ladies, tell me about it.

0: 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This is my first year interning, and I'm currently in the Financial Risk Management Department.
1: Okay. So tell me more about this K-Connect networking event.
2: So our K-Connect networking event is a completely intern-run event that we do every year. The theme this year is Dream Big, Careers Without Limits. It's happening next week, Tuesday, at July 14th at 5:15 with a 5:30 start at our KPMG office, which is 4 Parlaville Road, 6th floor of Crown House Building. We're going to have a diverse population of professionals from the firm. All of our interns are going to be there, as well as partners, managers, everything. We want you to bring your resumes to the event. A lot of people actually get opportunities for internships.

0: Okay, okay. So what type of people are you looking to draw to this event?
1: We are looking for all types of students to come to this event, whether you're in high school, whether you're home from college for the break. We really just want to find students that

0: internships, scholarship, and graduate opportunities, participants gain a hands-on experience and insight in careers across our departments. So if this sounds interesting to you or you want to get a little bit to know about us, this would definitely be good for to come to this event.
1: Okay. I heard you say this is a completely intern-led initiative, correct?
2: Yes, it is.
1: Have you guys been integral in bringing this event

0: then we have people that are in charge of the finances for it. We have people in charge of the food, the drinks. So again, completely intern run. We decide what restaurant we're going to use, what gifts we're going to do, where the event takes place, what the theme of the event is. So if you are an intern at KPMG, that's an experience that you get, and it really brings all the interns together as well.
1: Mm-hmm. You?
2: I've definitely been part of the invitations plan, so any social media posts you've been seeing from us, definitely check that out. I've been helping out with that, and I've also helped with the decorations. So when you come, again, our theme is Dream Big, Careers Without Limits, so you'll get an amazing star-themed event.
1: Okay, okay. I'm sure there are people out here listening. Students, adults, a lot of people listening who don't know what KPMG is, what they do. Give me a brief synopsis on KPMG.

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2: Oh, yeah.
1: A lot of things on offer, a lot of opportunities to be taken advantage of. 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
2: July 14th at 5:15 p.m.
1: Okay. So, like you heard it, these are the latest Kiara, and Kiara from KPMG. We're going to play a little bit of music. This is Hypnotized by Notorious B.I.G. And yeah, I'll see you on the other side.

0: 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Latest, we want to jump into and continue on the train of what KPMG has to offer. I hear you guys have some scholarships.
1: Yeah, so you've heard about our interning, our graduate program, but an amazing thing about KPMG is definitely the scholarships. They offer 3 scholarships every year. The KPMG scholarship, which is $30,000 a year for 4 years. The Frontier scholarship, which is $15,000 a year for 3 years. And the KPMG captive scholarship, which is actually the newest scholarship. You get $20,000 for 3 years for a degree in economics, business, math, finance, insurance, accounting, or anything that can really relate to the KPMG office.
0: Whoa, that's amazing. That's amazing. I mean, I have to ask, is the application process for the scholarship pretty simple? Do you remember? Do you guys know?
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0: Okay.
2: And then if you get chosen for a first round interview, those interviews usually take place on Teams. And I think there's 2 rounds of interview processes on Teams. And then if you continue on, you get chosen to go in person for an

0: get them. Apply, apply, apply. That's what they always say. Like, you never know how many people are going to apply. So just go for it.
1: Go for it. I 100% agree. Just do it.
0: Yeah.
1: Just do
0: 100%.
1: It. 100%. Okay.
0: And showing up to our K-Nect event is really great when you're trying to apply for these scholarships, because just having being a familiar face around, your resume is already with our team. So that's a great opportunity.
2: I'd also say that office definitely likes people with personality, so come out with your personality. Mm-hmm. I was in school when I interviewed. Yeah, yeah. So I didn't get to come in person, but it was great doing it on Teams. I got to meet everyone, see lovely faces, and then my last interview, they told me I actually had it, and it was just the best experience I ever got.
0: Yeah. And with the scholarship, I want to like point out a few really awesome opportunities that you get as only a scholarship recipient. So this is my second year interning, but I got the scholarship in 2023, and every scholarship recipient that we have gets to go on the Global Advantage program. And this is a program that happens every summer. And I went last year, we went to Lisbon.
1: Oh, wow.
0: And it is a bunch of KPMG interns from all across the world gather in Lisbon. We have workshops in the morning and we have like cultural experiences in the afternoon. You go on like tours of castles. You get to like make your own food. You get to just walk around the city. This year they went to Budapest. I know they've gone to Prague as well. So that is something that scholarship recipients get. So again, another amazing reason why you should apply for the scholarships. They also, if you're a scholarship recipient, you get a guaranteed internship with KPMG every single summer that you have the scholarship.
1: Whoa.
2: You also get financial support, which is obvious, but because these scholarships are so big, it is definitely a huge weight off of you as a student being able to focus on your studies, and also a huge weight off of you knowing you get guaranteed employment after graduation. So you get to come to the office, meet everyone as an intern, relax, just get to get as much information as you can, and then you come back full term ready to jump in.
1: Look, I'm going to tell you, ladies, don't be surprised when you see my application. Don't be surprised. And I'm your new coworker.
2: From DJ to accounting.
1: Look, I love it. I love it. But with that said, let's talk more about the K-Nect event. Kira. So sorry. You mentioned to me that you were actually a K-Nect participant last year, was it?
0: Oh, I was an intern last year, so I got to help out with the K-Nect event last year. It was at our KPMG office last year as well. Mm-hmm. It was a great opportunity. We had so many people show up. We had speed networking, and you got to go into rooms and talk to different partners and managers and everything about what their career experiences are, what you can expect out of a career with KPMG. It's really a lot of information. It's amazing information. Again, you get to bring your resume, so you're like on the forefront of their minds when you're applying for internships and scholarships as someone who's shown interest in the firm prior to the internship application. It was a really awesome experience for everyone involved. We have food, we have drinks. It's a very, you know, casual, like you can just come in, be yourself. Like everyone just wants to see the different personalities, see the different opportunities. And yeah, it was an amazing experience.
1: Well, it sounds like everyone who is in school and interested in pursuing a career in anything, come out on July 14th at 5:15 p.m. at KPMG's office.
2: I'd also like to say, if you're someone who's nervous or really gets scared networking, this event is definitely for everyone. We have games to help you break the ice. We have different personalities in the office. So don't be shy to come out. Just get your foot in the door, bring your resume, ask questions, dress to impress, and make some long-lasting connections.
1: Okay, perfect. So for the listening audience, if you had to tell them one reason why they should be there, give it to me now. Let them hear it right now, why they should come to this event.
0: The first thing that comes to mind for me is low stakes networking. You know, networking is going to be such an integral part of everyone's experience moving forward. And I think that this is a time in your life where this opportunity, we know that everyone's in high school. We know that people are in college and they're just getting started with their careers. All we want is to just meet you. We want to talk to you. We want to see if KPMG is a right fit for you.
1: Correct.
0: If it's not, then you get that networking experience to move forward. So you know, low stakes. Like, we're here to chat. We're here to talk. You can talk to the scholarship recipients. You can talk to the interns, see if this experience is right for you. And yeah.
1: Yeah.
2: Something similar. It's just also, why not? Yeah. What do you have to lose? I think the definitely the thing with KPMG is you get to come out, you get to show yourself. If it doesn't work out, it doesn't work out. But again, this is a really accepting and just great firm to work for. So you get to put your foot in the door. And applying to scholarships, you have to apply to some that you don't even think you'd get. I didn't think I'd get mine not knowing about captive insurance. And look who I am now. I was the integral scholarship winner. So definitely just getting used to trying, even if you think you'd fail, is a great thing. So go to our LinkedIn page, go to our Instagram page at KPMG in Bermuda for more information, and just register, because what's stopping you?
1: Okay. I love it. And that is the KPMG KNEC networking event happening Tuesday, July 14th at 5:15 at KPMG Bermuda offices, Crown House, 4 Parlorville Road. Be there or be square. Miss your opportunity if you like. I advise you not to, but if you feel like it, that's on you. Ladies, any shout outs you want to give?
0: Just, we're excited to see you all there. Bring some smiles, bring your resume. Again, dress to impress, and we can't wait.
1: Okay.
2: Ask some questions, just be ready to show up. We can't wait to see you guys there.
1: Yeah, we love it. Okay, well, again, thank you, ladies, for coming. Congratulations on everything that you guys have accomplished so far.
0: Thank you so much.
1: Keep up the
0: thank
1: good
0: you.
1: Work. This is the wake up call. We're gonna get into a bit of music. I just played Notorious B.I.G. Now I'm playing Tupac, but you know, sometimes it goes like that.

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0: Ευχαριστώ. Πέιμπα. Better be yourself, King.
1: Yeah, man.
0: I think Fury is muted, but there, man. Yeah. Better be yourself.
2: Yeah, I took a quick little nap. Well, yeah, man.

0: It looks like I lost, but I'm going to call him back. I think Fury took that way too literal. Way too literal. His own vacation mood. His own vacation mood. So it happens. It happens. But in the meantime, while I'm getting these guys back on the line, and I think they're back, we're going to talk
1: about...
0: The World Cup is back. The World Cup is back. Today we have France and Morocco. Any bets?
1: Morocco is sending France in. But...
0: Oh, I like that.
2: Mbappé myself. Mbappé myself.
0: Ah, okay, okay. So, look, I don't want to be a tiebreaker. I think France is going to take it. I want Morocco to go through, but France has looked very good this whole tournament.
1: They ain't got that much power.
0: I don't know.
2: Hey, that's such a rude man answer. Hey, they ain't got no power.
0: Look,
1: they can't get FIFA to work on the side.
0: I was just about to say, ain't nobody got the power of Trump behind them anymore. So all yellow cards against Stan, all red cards against Stan, and whoever.

0: Facts. It is what it is. Mm-hmm. France and Morocco today. What time is that game happening? Anybody know?
1: 5 p.m. Birmingham.
0: 5 p.m. So that means you can't leave work, go to your watering hole, and call out sick for the rest of the day. It's after work hours. You may want to leave early, but, you know, it's at 5 p.m. France and Morocco.
1: There's people that's definitely going to skedaddle today.
0: Skedaddle.
1: You're like, hey, where's Jonathan? Mm. Yeah, is Jonathan gone?
0: Yeah. Yeah. Look, I haven't seen him since about 4:30.
1: Yeah. You got to pick up the children, you say.
0: Look, I was expecting an email from him at 4:45.
1: Nah, man gone. So, yeah, today, guys, we are officially in the quarter finals. There's 8 games left, which means depression will ensue very soon. We will all go through insane withdrawals.
0: Yes.
1: And I just want you to know that we are here for you.
0: Look, the teams that have made it to the quarterfinals are France and Morocco, Spain and Belgium, Norway and England, and Argentina versus Switzerland.
1: The game I'm really looking forward to is Norway and England. That's going to be a banger.
0: Yeah, facts. Facts. That's my team too, you know. England, Three Lions.
1: Yo,
0: Three Lions.
1: So, yeah, that game, because, man, my boy Haaland, he going crazy out there, boy.
0: Look,
1: there's going to be the Lions versus the Vikings. That's going to be insane.
0: They call Haaland the striking Viking.
1: All right.
0: Yeah. Striking Viking.
2: Yeah, I'm signing off.
0: Look, man, go back to sleep. Do you plan on being on the course today, or is chill vibes?
2: Nah, today is a shopping day, man.
0: Okay. Look, pick me up something nice, man. Honestly, I'm and you know, just whatever. A pair of Nikes.
1: I really you did yourself a disservice by saying that live on the radio, because what you did.
0: Hey, look, you guys don't give me no breaks. Honestly, I'm up here doing this thing. Yesterday my mouth was dry. Today my mouth was a little less dry. Look,
1: what's happening, bud?
0: Oh man! Honestly, you guys. I don't even know what to say. I was gonna say treat me hard, but then we're gonna go there.
1: What? No stop. I know how to do that.
0: But yeah. This is the wake-up call. The time right now is 8:59. I got my boys with me, DJ Genie, DJ Fury, and myself. I am about to play that New York by Ja Rule, Jadakiss, and Fat Joe. The New York anthem. And yeah.
1: Big up all the Knicks fans out there, man. This song has been ringing. It's going crazy on the streaming services for the month of June. You know why.
0: You know why.
2: Well, this is one of my favorite songs. You know, Tyree knows that. Yeah, I saw Jadakiss perform this live, and I sang this song from the top of my lungs.
0: Went short of performing it yourself.
2: Yeah, no facts.
1: This was definitely Ja Rule's last hurrah, and this will be our last hurrah for the day. You guys enjoy yourself.
0: Yeah.
1: Have a lovely Thursday. You know what I mean?
0: Maybe the weather be on your side today, because yesterday was a bit crazy. Facts. Off and on rain all day. It wasn't even no showers. This is downpours.
1: No, that's just God. That's just God blessing the earth, you know.
0: Yeah. I love that perspective. Love that perspective.
1: Yeah, man. That's all. This Lord just blessing the earth so that, you know, we can be fruitful and multiply.
0: Yeah.
1: And with that said, I'm gone.
0: Yeah. Peace out, my brothers. Bermuda.
2: Yeah, I'm going back to sleep, fam.
0: Yeah. Come some Z's, some sheep or something.
2: Yeah.
0: We guys link up.
2: Man, there's no wheels.
0: I said sheep or something.
2: Oh, man.
0: Yeah.

0: you spell it out for me?
1: This is your Vibe 103 weather report brought to you by our friends at All Shores. I'm Teo Dill. We're getting one final taste of relatively settled weather before another front sweeps across the island. While there were only a couple of isolated showers overnight, cloud cover and periods of rain will become more common as the day goes on, accompanied by occasionally strong winds. The good news is that once the front moves through, brighter, drier weather returns for the weekend, although temperatures and humidity will remain firmly in summer mode. For today, expect sunny breaks mixed with occasional showers, becoming drier later in the day. Winds will be west-southwesterly at 16 to 22 knots, with stronger gusts around heavier showers before easing and turning west to west-northwesterly overnight. Air temps are going to reach around 85 degrees this afternoon before falling to 78 degrees tonight. Tomorrow brings brighter skies with diminishing shower activity and a high near 85, while Saturday looks warmer with a mix of sun and cloud. And out on the water, today is going to be the roughest stretch of the forecast as the approaching front brings scattered showers, patchy rain, a chance of an isolated thunderstorm, and reduced visibility. Winds of 16 to 22 knots will create choppy conditions with seas running 1 to 2 feet inside the reef and 4 to 7 feet outside. Marine conditions gradually improve on Friday and into Saturday, although seas remain elevated outside the reef and an isolated shower will still be possible. 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I'm Teo Dill.
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6: 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I'm Teo Dill. Bone Thugs and Harmony has officially earned one of entertainment's highest honors, receiving a star on the Hollywood Walk of Fame. The Cleveland rap pioneers became the 2,851st recipient in the recording category during a ceremony hosted by Big Boi, with fellow hip-hop legends Fat Joe and Ice-T helping celebrate the occasion. The group's legacy is now literally set in stone on Hollywood Boulevard. And J. Cole's paying tribute to hip-hop's golden era of print journalism as he gears up for his next world tour. The rapper's announced the Fall Off magazine, a 144-page collector's publication featuring conversations with Jay-Z, Lauryn Hill, RZA, Glorilla, Lil Yachty, and several other major voices from across the culture. The limited edition release arrives just days before the Fall Off world tour, which will take him to more than 50 cities across 15 countries over the next 6 months. And Jay-Z is expanding the international leg of his anniversary tour with a major new stop in London. The hip-hop icon has confirmed the September 4th performance at Tottenham Hotspur Stadium, which will be his only UK show this year. The concert joins previously announced dates in Paris and LA as anticipation continues to build around one of the biggest hip-hop celebrations in recent memory. And finally, HBO Max dominated this year's Emmy nominations, with The Pitt leading the pack with an impressive 25 nominations. The acclaimed medical drama picked up nods for Outstanding Drama Series, along with 13 acting noms, nearly doubling last year's total. And close behind was another HBO Max hit, Hacks, which earned 24 nominations for its fifth season, the most ever received by a comedy series. And that's your Vibe 103 Entertainment Report, brought to you by Brown & Co. I'm Teo Dill.
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5: I'm Lewis Mason with your latest sports update from Sky. The Princess of Wales and the Prime Minister are among those who have congratulated Arthur Ferry after the Brit reached the Wimbledon semi-finals. He also met the Queen before and after his win against Flavio Caboli.
6: She was waiting for me at the end of the match and she congratulated me. I told her how much of an honour it was for me to play in front of her and yeah, she just said, congratulations, keep going. I told her it was my birthday on Sunday, so it'd be great to play the Wimbledon final on my birthday.
5: Ferry's the second wild card to get this far after Goran Ivanisevic went all the way 25 years ago. These fans who were watching on centre court think he can match that achievement.
7: If centre court get beyond him, why not? An England and Ferry double, that's what we want.
8: He's fit, he's the local,
9: very level-headed.
8: He's got everything to play for, nothing to lose.
10: He's going to get through to the final, and then if he takes down Sinner or Djokovic, that would be something for the Asians.
5: Ferry's last four opponent is French Open winner Alexander Zverev. It's understood Newcastle captain Bruno Guimarães has told the club he wants to leave and join Arsenal. The Brazilian midfielder has 2 years left on his contract at St James's Park and they're not interested in selling him. The World Cup quarterfinals get underway tonight when favourites France face Morocco. The tie in Boston is a repeat of the last four clash at the tournament in Qatar, which the French won 2-0. Rory McIlroy insists he's happy Spanish golfer John Rahm is back playing at the Scottish Open. It'll be Rahm's first PGA Tour event outside of the majors since his controversial switch to LIV Golf 3 years ago.
11: I've talked about wanting to just have all of the best players in the world play together, and it's not as if this hasn't been open to them before. It's just because LIV Valderrama was always this week. But yeah, I mean, having John in this event is better for the event than him not being here.
5: And England's cricketers aim to wrap up their T20 International Series against India with a game to go this evening. Harry Brooks' side go into the contest at Bristol, leading 2-0 after their 125-run victory on Tuesday. That's the latest from the Sky News Centre.
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1: This is your Vibe 103 weather report brought to you by our friends at All Shores. I'm Teo Dill. We're getting one final taste of relatively settled weather before

0: front sweeps across the island. While there were only a couple of isolated showers overnight, cloud cover and periods of rain will become more common as the day goes on, accompanied by occasionally strong winds. The good news is that once the front moves through, brighter, drier weather returns for the weekend, although temperatures and humidity will remain firmly in summer mode. For today, expect sunny breaks mixed with occasional showers, becoming drier later in the day. Winds will be west-southwesterly at 16 to 22 knots, with stronger gusts around heavier showers before easing and turning west to west-northwesterly overnight. Air temps are going to reach around 85 degrees this afternoon before falling to 78 degrees tonight. Tomorrow brings brighter skies with diminishing shower activity and a high near 85, while Saturday looks warmer with a mix of sun and cloud. And out on the water, today's going to be the roughest stretch of the forecast as the approaching front brings scattered showers, patchy rain, the chance of an isolated thunderstorm, and reduced visibility. Winds of 16 to 22 knots will create choppy conditions with seas running 1 to 2 feet inside the reef and 4 to 7 feet outside. Marine conditions gradually improve on Friday and into Saturday, although seas remain elevated outside the reef and an isolated shower will still be possible. 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I'm Teo Dill.
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0: This is your Vibe 103 Entertainment Report brought to you by our friends at Brown & Co. I'm Teo Dill. Bone Thugs and Harmony has officially earned one of entertainment's highest honors, receiving a star on the Hollywood Walk of Fame. The Cleveland rap pioneers became the 2,851st recipient in the recording category during a ceremony hosted by Big Boi, with fellow hip-hop legends Fat Joe and Ice-T helping celebrate the occasion. The group's legacy is now literally set in stone on Hollywood Boulevard. And J. Cole's paying tribute to hip-hop's golden era of print journalism as he gears up for his next world tour. The rapper's announced the Fall Off magazine, a 144-page collector's publication featuring conversations with Jay-Z, Lauryn Hill, RZA, Glorilla, Lil Yachty, and several other major voices from across the culture. The limited edition release arrives just days before the Fall Off world tour, which will take him to more than 50 cities across 15 countries over the next 6 months. And Jay-Z is expanding the international leg of his anniversary tour with a major new stop in London. The hip-hop icon has confirmed the September 4th performance at Tottenham Hotspur Stadium, which will be his only UK show this year. The concert joins previously announced dates in Paris and LA as anticipation continues to build around one of the biggest hip-hop celebrations in recent memory. And finally, HBO Max dominated this year's Emmy nominations, with The Pitt leading the pack with an impressive 25 nominations. The acclaimed medical drama picked up nods for Outstanding Drama Series, along with 13 acting noms, nearly doubling last year's total. And close behind was another HBO Max hit, Hacks, which earned 24 nominations for its fifth season, the most ever received by a comedy series. And that's your Vibe 103 Entertainment Report, brought to you by Brown & Co. I'm Teo Dill.
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9: Vibe 103, Bermuda's Energy Station. This is the Wake Up Call. And we have a couple guests in here from the city of Hamilton. I always love seeing you ladies, honestly. When I see you, that means that we've got some things going on, some events. A lot of people claim that is not a lot going on in Bermuda, but you guys always prove them wrong.
10: Well, thank you. Yeah, it's not a mission, but like, you know, we try to keep the public entertained.
11: Yeah, we do our best.
9: Yeah. But we want to talk about Summer Sunday, City Fun Day.
11: Absolutely. Mm-hmm.
9: Happening when?
10: This Sunday, July 12th from 1 to 6 p.m. Yes, sir, at Victoria Park.
9: Yeah. So tell me and the public, our listening audience, a little bit more about the event.
12: Well, this is our signature summer event, and we look forward to having this event every summer. And of course, because it's hot, you know, we expect that, you know, people will get a little frustrated and things like that. But it's a fun day.
10: Exactly. Mm-hmm.
12: We have lots of games and activities for kids and adults. We have entertainment. We have food. There is a wet zone. There's just so much activity that's going to be happening in Victoria Park this Sunday. So we invite everyone, all of Bermuda and all of our visitors, to come and visit us at Victoria Park this Sunday for Summer Sunday City Fun Day.
10: And we also have our partners, Big Brothers Big Sisters, participating, mm-hmm. doing mm-hmm. some exciting days as well.
9: Yeah, we're going to get into that. So this is happening Sunday, July 12th from 1 to 6.
10: Yes, yep. sir.
9: At Victoria Park.
10: Yes.
12: Correct.
9: What can people expect when they come down to Victoria Park at 1 o'clock?
12: So when you walk into the park, you're going to be greeted with music and energy, keeping the energy up with DJ Scuba.
9: Mm-hmm.
12: So he's going to greet you with keeping the vibe up. And then when you walk in, there's going to be activities like the zip line and giant slide. Mm-hmm. We have the backyard obstacle course. We have basketball games you can play, the gel blaster booth. We have go-karts out on Park Road. Mm. There's going to be face painting and a photo booth, giant games like Jenga, Tetris, Connect Four, and checkers.
10: Mm-hmm.
12: We have carnival games.
9: Carnival
12: that
9: games.
12: You can win tickets, mm-hmm. so that you can redeem those tickets for prizes at our prize booth. And we're going to have those games and consist of skee bowl, cornhole, golf putt, Match a Quack, which is a duck matching mm-hmm. game.
9: Mm-hmm.
12: Ring Toss. Frog Hop, which was new last year and was a big hit. So amazing. We're bringing it back again this year.
10: Our frog has some competition.
12: And then we have a couple of new games this year. We have the Grab Booth. So you can get in the Grab Booth and just grab as many tickets as you can. Mm-hmm. And then we have what is going to be our favorite game, I think, this year. Pork Chop Speedway.
9: Yeah. Pork Chop Speedway. People's going to hear that and be like, please divulge the information on Pork Chop Speedway.
12: Absolutely. So we have these little piggies that are going to be running a race. Battery operated piggies. And so you can't really tell which one is actually going to win, because each one has its own mind.
10: Yes.
12: So okay. You turn the button on and they wiggle and oink down the racetrack.
10: And shake. They may try to turn around. They can't, but they're going to try.
9: Okay.
12: So you're going to be able to stand on the sideline and say, okay, I'm going to pick pig number four, because that's the one winning. That's always been winning, because that's not a guarantee.
9: It's going to change next time.
10: Pig number four may change his mind and be like, I'm not going to run this race.
9: Look, it sounds like you guys are running an AI factory over there. AI factory. I heard you guys talk about zip lining.
12: Mm-hmm.
9: Zip lining in the city of Hamilton.
12: It's not the real zip line.
9: Okay.
12: You know,
9: okay.
12: It's an inflatable zip line.
10: It's an inflatable, like, bouncy house thing. So the kids get to go from point A to point B within the bouncy castle.
9: Fun nonetheless.
12: Yes. So fun nonetheless.
10: Very safe.
12: Mm-hmm. Yeah. The kids love it. We have it every year, and the kids love it.
9: Okay.
12: We definitely want to give them what they want. Mm-hmm. And, of course, in our vet zone, we have Ellie the elephant, Jerry the giraffe, and George the gorilla. Along with our tropical water slide, and then we're going to have a toddler water slide as well. So lots of water activities. We encourage parents to bring their kids in their play clothes or in their swimsuits, so that, you know, they can get wet and, you know, bring a change of clothes, and then you can take them home dry. Yeah. But they will have, if they won't actually have been to the beach, but they will feel like they've been to the beach.
10: Yeah, so the bedtime may come early on Sunday.
9: Yeah. So. Hey. Been to the beach and feel like the beach is one and the same. As long as they go sleep by 7.
10: There we go.
12: Absolutely.
10: Well, it finishes at 6, so you may be lucky.
9: Look, 7, I included the drive home.
10: Yeah, there you go.
9: I included the drive home.

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4: 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This is the Wake Up Call with DJ Fury, DJ Genie, and myself, Tyree. Before we played that song, we was talking to the ladies from City of Hamilton, and they have some good things going on. They have an event called Summer Sundays City Fun, and it's happening this weekend, July 12th, from 1 to 6 at Victoria Park.
5: Yep. Yes,
4: they mentioned Big Brothers and Big Sisters.
5: Yes.
4: So talk to the people about that initiative.
5: So Big Brothers, Big Sisters, as you know, is a positive group in the city, or internationally, but in Bermuda we have a really solid group. Patrina, or Power Girl, has been really spearheading this, and she's gathered up a lot of fun or willing participants this year to participate in a few fun dares for raising some funds for Big Brothers, Big Sisters. And this year we have a lot of familiar faces participating in their event called How Much Would You Pay to See Me? So it's a bunch of various local celebrities participating in the dares. You can pay how much you want to watch them do the dares. And we have some of the participants, including LA, some representatives from Bermuda Air, I think, is it Tariq Lynch-Wade?
6: Yes.
5: Nicola Crofton, Shara Jada, Justin Fru, and Nikita Robinson. So you can actually go to gpass.com to place your dares. I think it's a minimum of your donation. Sorry, not the dares. We don't want the public to participate, but it's just when you just want to see these celebrities. But yeah, you could donate at gpass.com, and the minimum donation goes as low as $10 around 10, and then you can go as far as $1,000. Just make sure you follow them on Instagram, and you can follow us on our Instagram as well for more details. But they're going to be doing some very interesting things. Last year we had some people eating bugs.
4: Eating bugs.
5: Yes, eating bugs.
6: Yeah,
4: you heard it right, people.
6: Eating bugs. Yeah. Kissing ducks.
5: Yep, kissing ducks. Running in heels.
4: We have carnivores in Bermuda.
5: Yeah, I mean, it's meat. Bugs are considered meat.
4: A good source of protein.
5: Yes, exactly.
4: If you say so.
5: I haven't done it, but you know, there are people who will do it for a good cause.
6: Speaking of food.
4: Yeah, speaking of food.
6: Food that is more edible than bugs. We are going to have a variety of food and beverage vendors in Victoria Park on Sunday. And we just want to let you know who they are going to be as well. So for savory food, we are going to have Food Hub 7 Collection. They do jerk dishes. And then we're going to have Sensational Delights. And then, of course, we have our sweet stuff with Fluffy Stuff, Dutch Pups, Cruffle House. Leslie's Desserts is located in Victoria Park, so he's going to be participating. We have some healthy snacks like Dill Pickle Farming. And then for beverages, we're going to have teas, Bermuda, Ashley's Lemonade, and D1 Sugar Rush Lemonades and Amore's Water Ice. So we are going to have some good food vendors to help you to keep yourself
5: hydrated and full.
7: Yes, and all those foodies out there, you can sample a little bit, sample a lot. But I know I'm looking forward to all of trying all the food vendors.
4: Look, absolutely. Yeah. I'm going to tell you guys a secret. I am not a secret foodie, a very public foodie. Mm-hmm. So when you guys come up here and tell me what food vendors are going to be, I am very enticed to go down there, try some food, get something different, try something new.
6: Yeah.
4: Savory, sweet.
7: Yes.
4: I have my drinks.
7: There you go.
4: You know, bring my kids.
7: That sounds like you're coming.
4: Yeah, it sounds like I'm coming.
7: I think
4: sounds
7: you should.
4: Like okay. You heard that, people? She's talking to you. She's talking to you.
6: So, you know, it's free admission. You know, you don't have to pay anything. It's free for all of the games to play. So you can play as many times as you want. The only time, anything you need money for is for your food and beverage.
7: Mm-hmm.
6: And we even have some free food that you can consume if you want to compete in the competition.
7: Uh-huh.
6: So we're going to have a Pringles eating competition. You have a stack as many Pringles as you can eat and then eat them all.
7: We will have water. To help you wash it down.
4: Look, I felt it already. Instantly.
6: You felt your cheeks kind of like mom popper,
4: clench up,
6: right?
4: And suck.
7: Shout out to BGA for sponsoring that.
6: Absolutely. But, and then we're going to have an apple bobbing competition as well. So, you know, you can stick your head in a basin and grab as many apples as you can. So, you know, those are kind of food competitions that you can participate in. And we have some really great prizes, which you will see when you come to the event. So we are looking forward to seeing everyone come to Victoria Park this Sunday, July the 12th, from 1 p.m. to 6 p.m. in Victoria Park for the City Summer Sunday City Fun Day.
7: Yeah.
4: And I like I said, when I know that you ladies are coming up to the station, I know you guys are bringing heat, bringing something to do, something fresh, something clean. Mm-hmm. If it's the movies, an event in Hamilton, if you're spreading love to the vendors, or what would you call them? Locations in Hamilton. Buy something worth $25. You get into an event, which is amazing. I love what you guys are doing.
7: Yeah.
4: Really. This Sunday sounds like an amazing event. It's all going down Sunday, July 12th, 1 p.m. to 6 p.m. at Victoria Park. It's a free event.
6: It's free.
7: Yeah.
4: It's a free event.
6: Free event. You don't even need to spend $25.
7: Just bring your money for your food.
4: Come on, come all, enjoy it. They have zip lining, a gel blaster station.
6: Yep.
7: Mm-hmm.
4: You know, things that
7: A wet zone.
4: Yeah. Look, City of Hamilton, doing great things. Need I say more?
6: No.
4: Need I say more?
6: Come in, have a great Sunday with us.
7: So make sure you follow us on our socials at City Life BDA for more information. We'll be posting a lot of updates there. In addition, you can go to our website at cityofhamilton.com. And, you know, we could stop by City Hall and ask a few questions there. But definitely, definitely, definitely follow us on our socials and visit our website for more information.
4: Okay. And with that said, ladies, it's been a pleasure. Like I said, I always enjoy when you guys come up.
7: Yeah.
4: That's the Summer Sunday City Fun Day.
7: Say that 5 times fast.
6: Well, before we go, we just want to give a big shout out to Big Brothers Big Sisters for partnering with us for this event over several years, and all of the vendors that will be there. We want to give a big shout out to Patrina Power Girl Painter and Christopher, who will be our host for the event.
7: It was lots of fun.
6: We want to thank Soul Standard Band and Prestige and the Phoenix Gumbays, who are going to be our entertainment for the event. I don't think I mentioned that earlier.
4: Gumbays are essential.
6: Absolutely. Yes, they are. Absolutely. So we are looking forward to having them.

0: for everything that they are going to be up to this weekend in advance.
1: Yes. You know, in the heat of the moment, remember, we appreciate you.
2: Yeah. Facts. The backroom staff are the real MVPs. Absolutely. They make it all work.
0: Absolutely.
2: Including you guys. So the whole team, shout out to you guys.
1: Yeah.
2: This is Vibe 103, the wake up call. City of Hamilton. Happening Sunday,
1: July 12th,
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2: Did you know that reckless driving is operating a vehicle in such a way that puts either people or property in danger, whether intentional or not? Not adhering to stop signs or traffic lights, swerving into oncoming traffic, driving onto sidewalks, making dangerous traffic maneuvers such as weaving, tailgating, or unsafe passing are some common examples of reckless driving. 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

1936, Salzburg, January 27th, Wolfgang Amadeus is born. 1761, at the age of 5, Amadeus begins composing. 1773, he writes his first piano concerto. 1782, Wolfgang Amadeus Mozart marries Constance Weber. 1784, Wolfgang Amadeus Mozart becomes a Freemason.